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Do your part in creating a better Milwaukee by becoming a member today at radiomilwaukee.org/donate.

New music from Sen Morimoto. This is What's All This? Adventures in New Music. I'm Aaron Wolf, your host. Chicago's groovy genre bender Sen Morimoto is getting ready to release something new again, following up their 2023 release called Diagnosis, a fresh full-length called Time Is On Your Side. Morimoto shared the lead single Overthinker with this statement, "I'm not fighting time anymore. I treat it as an ingredient. Some of these songs only need a pinch, a couple of improvised takes. Others sat for years like wine in a barrel until they became equal parts of my past and future. My hope is that it could inspire the freedom to slow down." Time Is On Your Side releases on October 23rd to Super Records, their own label. And before Sen Morimoto, we heard music from Wolf Alice. Wolf Alice's newest single, or 7-inch as they're calling it, called Hit the Sky, began as a demo recorded during the sessions for their fourth studio album called The Clearing. Vocalist Ellie Rosal shared, "Hit the Sky is a demo that we revamped a bit.

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Blowing Up is the latest track and record from Kiwi Jr. And don't take the Kiwi for granted. They are not from the Southern Hemisphere. Kiwi Jr. is a Canadian band. I am Dori Zori. Radio Milwaukee's Fall Membership Drive starts on October 7th, but we've got some new gear ready to go right now and a pretty great experience on the line for our supporters. 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

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He'll be at Landmark Credit Union Live on October 6th. Switching gears now, here's a new one from Jungle. It's called Someday, Somewhere on 88.9.

New music, and I love it. It's called Someday, Somewhere. New music from Jungle on 88.9. How you doing, Milwaukee? I am Kat. Very happy to be in for Aaron today. And if you keep hanging out, we've got the Hold Steady. We've got Hermanos Gutierrez. We have Fiona Apple covering the Beatles and Milwaukee music from Holy Pinto. We'll start with Holy Pinto, but first, support for 88.9 comes from your membership and via

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1: The afternoon drive is a mindset. 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

0: Spill to Spill with Strange. I've got music coming up from Baby Rose, the Grammy award-winning R&B artist. 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

jazz really comes out in that song. And I'm not mad about it, not complaining about that. Okay, I've got some music from Weezer coming up. I'm going to play you one more song before I head out. And then John Adler will be coming in at 6 p.m. Support for 88.9 comes from your membership and festivals of Cedarburg, presenting the Wine and Harvest Festival September 19th. 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Stay cool. This is Toro y Moi with So Many Details.

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A question of when. I think the obsession with Beach Boys that we know Panda Bear has.

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